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Well, it's the start of the month and the start of your work week. 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Ang mga taga Naga City and shout out sa mga taga Nagaenyo sa happy happy listening po sa inyo. Ang Naga City po has been officially declared the country's 34th highly urbanized city under the administration of President Ferdinand Marcos Jr. Yeah, congratulations. And itong proclamation na ito was signed last Wednesday, and it also makes Naga the first highly urbanized city in the Bicol region. Yay! And the declaration came after the local government unit led by Mayor Lenny Robredo met the income and population requirements set under the LGU or the Local Government Code of 1991. At sa kanyang speech, sinabi ni Mayor Robredo na ang Naga City's sustained growth and development, yung strong public participation and commitment to good governance are key factors behind the said milestone. So, kudos sa inyo, congratulations, at mabuhay po ang ating kapwa Bicolano. Happy, happy listening din kay Shirley Sabilia Belir. At sabi niya, good morning po, Ma'am Cecil, and hello din sa mga campers dyan na nag-reunion na kahapon. Happy, happy listening. Hello kay John Philip, hello! And kay Frankie, happy happy listening. Nako, Brigada Eskwela na. Sabi ni Cherry Carr, mainit na aga po. Good morning po, ma'am. Good morning! And ang nanalo po sa ating Talubok quiz last Friday ay si Alexander Ford. 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At maaari nyo nang kunin ang inyong gift certificate Digdetabi sa estasyon. At yung mga nanalo ng ating Talubok quiz noong April ay so forfeited na po, Tabi, ano, dahil sabi natin hanggang May 31st yung inyong pag-claim ng gift certificate. Okay? So, yung nanalo ng April hanggang mga first week ng May. Okay?

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Sa ating mga opisina, meron talagang mananalong Miss Congeniality or Mr. Congeniality. So, excited ka ba na magtrabaho? 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

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According to the dictionary, a pushover is an idiom used to describe someone who is easily influenced, persuaded, or taken advantage of. It can also refer to a task or competition that is very easy to accomplish or to win. How do you know if a person is a pushover? A pushover is someone who struggles to say no. So kung ikaw ay hirap na humindi sa iyong mga co-workers, ano? At hirap kang mag-set ng personal boundaries, chances are you are a pushover. See, these are often people pleasers. Sabi ko nga, hirap na humindi sa iba. They yield easily to pressure and may even say sorry kahit na hindi nila naman fault. Halimbawa, may pinagawa sa team nyo ang inyong bossing. At hayun, ang buong group nag-decide na mag-YOLO moment. Sa madaling salita, nag-swimming lahat. Puwera ikaw. At talaga namang nagpakasaya. E na late pumasok that day. At ang deadline pala noong task na pinagawa ni bossing ay 12 noon. 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E tayo eh, pagod na pagod mula sa ating trip. Si Cecil, because she is easy to work with and actually a pushover, immediately says yes, without thinking about the consequences of her actions. Ang buong team niya na papetik-petik lang hanggang dumating ang deadline, dahil nagmamadali siya, may na-miss siyang napakahalagang impormasyon. And so, come the reporting time, guess who will be checked by the boss? Aba, syempre, si Miss Congeniality, si Cecil. At heto pa, matapos siyang sabunin ni bossing, nag-sorry pa sa mga teammates niya kasi nga, hindi naging maayos ang kanyang madali ang pagtatrabaho. She is a classic case of a pushover. Sabi ng motivational speaker na si Jonathan Yabut, "Dear employee, being easy to work with should never mean being easy to walk over. When you always rescue irresponsible teammates from their missed deadlines and sloppy oversights to avoid conflict, you aren't helping them, you are training them to rely on you all the time. Sometimes you have to teach them a lesson by letting them take accountability when they drop the ball. Let it go." The Bible teaches us, carry each other's burdens, and in this way, you will fulfill the law of Christ. In Galatians 6 verse 2, mind you, the word burdens here does not mean a boulder or a rock that is so big you cannot carry it. It means a rock that is just about the right size for you to carry. What is the word picture of the burden here? The word picture is that we ought to carry burdens that we are capable of carrying. Yung kaya mo lamang na load. Help others so that they can do the same. The result, of course, is empowerment. Empowering another individual so that he or she can ultimately carry his own burden. Empowering ha, hindi enabling. Magkaibang storya ang empowering and enabling. There is, of course, nothing wrong with being kind and compassionate. But when you lose your worth in the process of being kind, you are in fact doing more than what God you to do. The next worker tests your limits and sees kung makakalusot ba ito dahil siya ay nag-slack sa kanyang trabaho. Yes, be kind, be respectful, but be discerning at the same time. That way, you are fulfilling the law of God, carrying each other's burdens, which you are capable of, and not being a people pleaser and a pushover. Para po sa Talubo Tips, ako si Cecil Amon.

mga parents, stakeholders, volunteers, and community members to participate in school preparation efforts. And of course, to inform learners and parent enrollment schedule and procedures for the coming school year. So, June 1st, tabi, ini yung opening program for Brigada Eskwela and yung start ng enrollment. Ito po ay para sa incoming kinder. And the SNED pupils. So, today po yan, ano? And then June 2 to 4, ito po yung clean up, repair, enrollment, and nutritional assessment activities. So June 2nd, tomorrow, ito po yung incoming grade 1 and 2 pupils. June 3rd, Wednesday, incoming 3 and 4 pupils, grade 3 and 4 pupils. And June 4th, ito po ang incoming grade 5 pupils. Gamit pa pala yung niya. Term na pupils, ano? So, ito po yung clean-up, repair, enrollment ng grade 6 pupils June 5th naman, ano? And yung nutritional assessment activities. Nagpapaisi tabi si Madam Delma Botilo Chavenia at siya ang Brigada Eskwela SBFP Coordinator. 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Yes, narito na po sa One Radio.

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Ano? Sila po ay naghahanap ng 17 male factory workers sa manufacturing, machine operator, and production operator. 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Or approximately 56,000 monthly, depending on the exchange rate. So ano po yung kanilang hinahanap nitong mga machine operators or production operators? Ang qualifications, vocational graduate or college level, at least 2 years. 25 to 40 years old. Ang height is at least 165 centimeters. 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Experience in manufacturing automotive metal parts or related works or related certifications. Initabi, ano, ang kanyang worksite ay sa Taiwan. Tapos ang gandang opportunity sapagkat ito po ay government to government program. Ang method ng recruitment ay video interview. So mapuon tabi May 28 hanggang June 1st. So ito po ang requirements. Passport with at least 1 year validity upon submission of application. Ang SSS Unified Multipurpose ID, ang inyong SS Certificate of Membership, PSA Birth Certificate, yung latest COMELEC Voters Certification. Pwede din yung Digital National ID from the eGov PH app. 2 pieces, 2 ID photos, and a copy ng Taiwan ARC or NHI card kung kayo ay nagtrabaho na sa Taiwan. Of course, ang inyong diploma ng inyong highest educational attainment, transcript of records, and resume, printed copy of workers' information or yung e-registration. Ang website kung saan kayo maaaring magtungo ay sa onlineservices.d.gov.ph. Ulitin ko po, onlineservices.d.gov.ph. 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
2: Okay, medyo agahan natin ang ating talubok quiz para marami-rami ang makaka-join. 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It starts with the letter P. O, di ba? 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They are often people pleasers and hirap na humindi sa iba. 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Someone who is so respectful and agreeable na kung minsan ay hirap na magsabi ng no or to set personal boundaries. They are often people pleasers and hirap na humindi sa iba. 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Okay, sa ating pagpapatuloy, yan ang ating trabaho alert. Ang LCC sa Tabaco City naghahanap ng financial controller. 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So sa mga gusto pa rin sumali sa ating talubok quiz for the day, patungkol saan tabi ang ating topic kanina sa talubok tips. Ng empleyado siya, no? Maaring magwagi. Mr. or Miss Congeniality, respectful and agreeable, but they are often people pleaser, hirap na humindi sa iba. Hello din kay Susan Bongkakas at sabi niya, good morning, Ma'am Ses. And hello kay Ate Ni, kay Ate Lynn. Miss you, te. 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

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Hey, kayo Tilin, Nisya and Labia, mwa mwa. 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So, maaari nyo pong inyong resume sa Gmail Casido. 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Payer, initabi ang kanilang qualifications, elementary or high school graduate, 16 to 35 years old, with or without. 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Tilin, thanks and miss you all. Oh, na-miss namin kayo nung Sunday. Kaya, Mami Merit, kada na uwi nyo?

Okay, sabi ni Vine, good morning, Ma'am Cecil and Touch Therapist. Kamusta po? Good day. Hello. Good morning po sa inyo. Happy, happy listening, Vine. Hello din kay Teacher Che. Kamusta na kayo, Teacher Che? And naalala ko lamang ano, ito po yung announcement for vacant positions for non-teaching, ano? Non-teaching elementary. Ito ay sa Schools Division Office of Albay. Sila po ay naghahanap ng Assistant 2 and Assistant 3. And this is for yung vacant positions in the office. And open na po for assessment, tabi, ano? And, ha? Sandali lamang.

So, ang deadline po ng pag-submitations at ng documents ay sa June 9th, ano? Before 5 the afternoon. Sa school's division office of Albay po kayo. Again, teaching positions po sa school's office of Albay matatagpuan sa May Linyon Hill. Again, for Administrative Assistant 2 and Administrative Assistant 3. Doon sa Administrative Assistant 2, Elementary School, SDO Albay Division, dalawa po. At sa Administrative Assistant 3, tatlo naman, Elementary School, Office of Albay. Batingin ko lamang din, dyan sa May Kumon, kamusta na kayo, Bet? Hope to see you this Friday. Salamat din sa pag-open

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2: 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Interested, submit the following. Applicant resume, copy of diploma of records and other documents to the Office of the Vice President for Tobacco Corp. 5, Tomari Tobacco City, 096-9093.

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Technical Vocational Teacher Education, Major in Food and Service Management, Electronics Technology, Electrical Technology, and Automotive Technology, Teacher Certificate Program, Business Education 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
2: 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Introducing the three-term semester for grade 11, implementing the new curriculum, shortened and reduction of number of school hours, and concentrated mode on assessment and evaluation. 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
0: 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Blessed are you among women, and blessed is the fruit of your womb, Jesus.
1: 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Amen.
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0: 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Blessed are you among women, and blessed is the fruit of your womb, Jesus.
1: Holy Mary, Mother of God, pray for us sinners, now and at the hour of our death. Amen.
0: And the Word was made flesh,
1: and dwelt among us.
0: Hail Mary, full of grace, the Lord is with you. Blessed are you among women, and blessed is the fruit of your womb, Jesus.
1: Holy Mary, Mother of God, pray for us sinners, now and at the hour of our death. Amen.
0: Pray for us, O Holy Mother of God,
1: that we may be made worthy of the promises of Christ.
0: Let us pray. Pour forth, we beseech you, O Lord, your grace into our hearts, that we to whom the incarnation of Christ, your Son, was made known by the message of an angel, may by his passion and cross be brought to the glory of his resurrection through the same Christ our Lord. Amen. Glory to the Father, and to the Son, and to the Holy Spirit,
2: as it was in the beginning, is now, and will be forever. Amen.
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0: 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Thank you so much for listening in. And of course, greetings to your family, to Baby Love, Daniel, Mamal M, Nathaniel, Aisha, Kuya Asher, Kuya Zai, Matt, and Baby Kelly. Thank you so much for listening in. 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

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Of course, kasama po natin forever sa The Tita Pollyanna Show, ang Romeld's Dorothy Marketing, ang inyong regional distributors ng Snowfresh products, Rejuvian products, Luyan, Lola Nor Raps Special 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Makakuha po naman dyan sa very nice building, Roy Vivar Street, Taihi, Tabaco City. And of course, Leo Lavandero. 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Ipa Lavandero na yan. 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Thank you so much, Leo Lavandero Laundry. 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
2: With the escalating students population, Tabaco College is hiring applicants for teaching positions in various baccalaureate programs. Social sciences, agriculture, nursing, electronics engineering, business administration, and elementary and high school teachers. Qualifications. Applicants must pass the licensure examinations in their own field, preferably with master's degree and with good moral standing. Interested applicants may submit the following: application letter, resume, copy of diploma and transcript of records, and other pertinent documents to the Office of the Vice President for Academics, Tabaco College, No. 5, Tomas Cabila Street, Tabaco City, or contact 0908-625-9093.

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